fast, you know we charge. We tight, thumbing every night like it's no tomorrow. A chance from infant to infinitesimal. And to be successful had to be exceptional. Was hardly a party, some nights still it was a festival. All this we stressing, doing every lesson, both trying lessons.

Got a beach for Hammonds. Always men in action. 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It's my people apps. Keep tabs on police from scanners. My stance always been advanced. Only retreat from cameras. Told them cold on the streets, but warmly beat with bananas. Seems regardless in the driver's seat. Can't stand us. Proper friend of mine kept me in line. Keep my manners. Saw Mike and Meek from the cheap seats. Can almost reach the banners. Played for keeps. Stayed on our feet. Too hungry to eat the canvas. Rushing to the same net. It ain't love. I seek advantage. 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

0: community called Ocean Hill Brownsville, we were brought in to W.E.B. Du Bois, his readings, Langston Hughes, Malcolm X, Marcus Garvey, H. Red Brown, Mao Zedong, the Red Book. I mean, we became international. And it was a...
1: Yeah.

0: Chip Hip Hop.
1: Is this really the end? Or is it a new beginning? A new reality? So many misconceptions. So many evil deceptions. I've come to give direction. For I am the lifesaver. So many misconceptions. So many evil deceptions. I've come to give direction. For I

0: It ain't even how it goes.
1: Talk it to me.
0: Don't act green.
1: Yes, Lord.
0: Talk it to me.
1: Oh.
0: Now, how much money you made last night, huh?
1: Dude.
0: Good job.
1: One, two.

it blew up at night. I was white, red with a mic and wore really baggy tights. It's like, yeah. Queen. Taking bubble baths. Love to see my mother laugh. Can't wait to swoop home so I can hug his ass. Niggas coming up short, where's the other half? Even if my eyes closed, they won't fucking crash. I'm in my fucking bag. Mike, where you at? She, yeah. Life is easy, I'm somebody hard to come across. Check the pH level, and now I'm done with balls. Tip is darky right when I be still up a come a boss. Send my cousin to the store to buy some fucking off. Buggin' my mosquitoes.

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1: Yeah, nigga, you know I'm fake.
0: All right, then let's bounce the cash.
1: All right.
2: Hey, what's up, nigga? Hey, who got weed?
1: Hey,
2: man, I need some of that dank right, straight right. I can't fuck with none of that light, that shit, that flow.
1: Man, all I got is bang, bang, bang, bang.

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1: This one's empty right here.
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Spoil the ending, I wish I couldn't see it. 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Long sought by those who know not what it's like under lumen night. 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
1: 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Mojo Jojo, if temperatures start to get a little cold, the heat is ceased on counter punches like Sugar Ray Leonard. 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Turn the lowest, provoking vento and denim to render. 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Solo taught me to wait till it's done, the powder or pepper. 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Don't ask for the tracking. Aroma tendrils envelop passerby drivers like cracking. I'm in South Beach with grains between my toes like tenactin. Keep the ice out the water, the barracudas attacking. The life I'm getting accustomed to, just a product of stacking. I ran out of excuses, I had to make something happen. Break it back in and he say, I'm on Mataro, sashimi, otoro, chutaro, cleansing all of my sorrows. The soy sauce only an option, and flavor need to be borrowed. Take chopstick and knock it down with no dip like Anthony Morrow from Corner. Instrumental adorner, producers and skeletons, I just coat them with flesh. Transport the skin grafts inside the modular mesh. Leave out the laboratory, I'm feeling refreshed. I thrive under pressure, I come alive on my safety net, either torn or evicted. Back against wall, turn me to something I never could have predicted. Wouldn't be surprised if my mama's in full control of my journey and how it's scripted. Every flow unencrypted is open source on my schema. I welcome niggas to copy and paste. I say this objectively, not an ounce of distaste. Whole bunch of Chrysler

0: like it's the color of the future. 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It's in the middle. 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And, you know, all those reasons mixed in is kind of why I started to wear all gray.
1: Fresh from a Bible Belt town, that's what she's giving up. Not really living, just flesh coming off a greyhound. That's what he think of her, right at a blink of her eye. He provides her with charm. Hide that he is a shark, suggest a few apartments, never hints to the home. 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Lost in her appetite now, the Big Apple might find her a habit of a queen. Build her an eagle that's filled with illegal mats, road destination unknown.

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1: 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That shit is real fucked up what you did. 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
0: 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Give it up.
1: Yo, check it out. We're going to set this shit off like this.
2: The other side of this record is a message to you on your special day. I've been asked to send it to you by someone who cares about you. And I'm only too happy to do so, because special days are worth remembering. Anyway, I hope you like the record, and I hope you like this too.

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But shit, it lit up in a different way. I ain't quite as into getting lit these days. On occasion, if I'm with the gang, but don't stay as faded as I stayed. Still fixing it, at least I didn't piss it all away. 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

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Hit it off the ball, hit it off the chest. Maybe I should start so I can hit it out the park. 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